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Walker Wetmore was your ACM New Male Artist of the Year this year, as you know. And when his mom came on stage, he had no idea why she was there. When Thomas Rhett popped up, he had no clue why that video was playing until they gave him his trophy. That story coming up.

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Jam weekend was last weekend. I know Lainey Wilson's working on new music to be released soon. Riley Green as well. Cody Johnson and more. 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Tonight I-

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Did you see the video that Thomas Rhett shared with Jordan Davis? 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Jordan sitting right next to him the whole time. Absolutely hilarious. Did you grow

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Just a reminder that, yes, it's totally fine to have a barbecue. 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
2: 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Overcast skies with fog overnight with thunderstorms likely. Lows of a low around 56. Overcast skies with fog early Sunday. Chance of rain showers 78. Chance of thunderstorms with fog Sunday night. Lows around 61. Cloudy skies expected. Currently, it's 56 degrees.
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1: You can tell your old man you'd do some largemouth fishing another time.

Now there's a box of greasy parts sitting in the trunk of that 65. Still waiting on you and your grandpa.

I awoke all alone one Sunday morning with this song stuck in my head. And in that moment, something or someone spoke to me. They said there was still a verse that needed to be written for this song. And to get up and write it down. 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
2: From the Rappahannock Electric Cooperative Weather Center. Overcast skies with fog overnight with thunderstorms likely. Lows level off around 56. Overcast skies with fog early Sunday. Chance of rain showers 78. Chance of thunderstorms with fog Sunday night. Lows around 61. Cloudy skies expected. Currently, it's 56 degrees.
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2: From the Rappahannock Electric Cooperative Weather Center. Thunderstorms likely and foggy early overnight, otherwise overcast. Lows dip down to about 56. Cloudy skies expected again. Sunday, chance for showers. Daytime highs approaching 78. Cloudy skies expected with fog. Sunday night, chance for storms. Lows around 61. Currently 56.
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2: From the Rappahannock Electric Cooperative Weather Center. Thunderstorms likely and foggy early overnight, otherwise overcast. Lows dip down to about 56. Cloudy skies expected again Sunday. Chance for showers. Daytime highs approaching 78. Cloudy skies expected with fog Sunday night. Chance for storms. Lows around 61. Currently 56.
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0: it's Bonnie. I would love to see you this Saturday from 10 a.m. to noon at Encompass Health Rehabilitation Hospital of Fredericksburg. It's a day of community, education, little rubber chickens, and fun. 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I'll see you there with 93.3 WFLS.
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Now there's a box of greasy parts sitting in the trunk of that 65. 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

woke all alone one Sunday morning with this song stuck in my head. And in that moment, something or someone spoke to me. 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
3: From the Rappahannock Electric Cooperative Weather Center. Storms likely, fog in spots, overnight, otherwise cloudy skies expected. Lows level off around 56. Cloudy skies expected, with fog early, Sunday. Chance for showers, high temperatures reach up to 75. Cloudy, Sunday night, storms likely, lows dip down to about 63. Right now, 55.
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Dad, I wonder if I ever let you down. 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
1: Welcome to Virginia Focus. I'm Rebecca Hughes of the Virginia News Network. Hospitals are cornerstones of the communities they serve, places of healing, hope, and connection that impact lives and communities every day in ways both seen and unseen. As we end National Hospital Week, which runs May 10th through the 16th, we're talking to Dr. Chris DiRenzo, Chief Physician at the American Hospital Association. Welcome to the show, Dr. DiRenzo. I'm so glad to meet you and to talk about National Hospital Week.
2: It's great to meet you as well, Rebecca, and thank you so much for having me on what sounds like it might be one of the number one podcasts in all of Virginia.
1: I don't know if we're there yet, but I love the sound of that. So let's start by you telling me, obviously you are a doctor. How did you get the position that you're in, and tell us about your organization?
2: Of course. I'm a neonatologist, so my clinical training is in helping very, very sick or very, very small babies. And that means because of my specialty, I've worked in hospitals my entire career. And I've worked in hospitals mostly in North Carolina, or frankly, always in North Carolina, starting up in the mountains, in the Asheville area, and then in the Triangle near Raleigh. And during that work, I got connected to the wonderful people at the American Hospital Association. The American Hospital Association is an entity that gets to connect, convene, and catalyze nearly 5,000 community hospitals across the country and help tell stories about the great work that we do. And National Hospital Week is our biggest chance of the year to get to share some of those stories with listeners like yours.
1: Awesome. And so you got to be their president just by being the best, right?
2: Well, not the president. I do serve as the president of our Research and Educational Trust. I get to be the chief physician executive because before I joined AHA, I was splitting my time between practicing medicine, but also serving in leadership roles. And it should be no surprise to anyone that as healthcare has evolved and changed, physicians have engaged more and more with leaders in the hospital, as have nurses and other folks from the clinical bedside. And because I got to do that work in places like Wake Med in Raleigh and Mission Health in Asheville, it meant that I got to join the American Hospital Association and now help spread that work across the country.
1: That's awesome. Can we start also by talking about what is National Hospital Week? Like, what is the history of that and what does it mean?
2: Oh my gosh, National Hospital Week goes back almost 100 years now. Not quite 100 years, but almost. And it really is the one week a year where we get to pause and say thank you to all of the people who work in hospitals. As a doctor, I know firsthand that in order for someone like me or a nurse or a nurse practitioner to get to do what we do right at the bedside with patients and their families, it takes a massive village of people. I'm talking about folks who help keep the rooms clean, folks who are stocking the cabinets, helping to keep the buildings powered, making sure we have buildings in the first place. And that's not a group of people who patients or frankly the public get to see and probably don't even know are there most of the time. But their importance is so significant to the care that we provide that the real purpose of this week is to help lift up hospitals and the people who work in them for a chance for our communities to let them know how grateful they are for the work they do.
1: Okay. Now, I know we hear a lot of things about rural hospitals in particular being in danger all the time financially. Sometimes they end up closing because of, you know, finances and things of that nature. Hospitals really are crucial to communities, I would say. Would you agree with that? And do you have any statistics on things like that?
2: I sure do. Hospitals are frankly the heartbeat of many communities. And when you look across the Commonwealth of Virginia, there are 94 hospitals. And we can talk about the patients they serve and those numbers, but some numbers that folks don't hear all the time are how many people those hospitals employ. In Virginia alone, 318,000 people's jobs are tied to hospitals, and that translates to something like $69 billion worth of economic impact across the Commonwealth. When you scale those numbers up nationally, we're talking about more like 1 in 6 American jobs are somehow connected to hospitals and health systems, which again translates into over $5 trillion worth of economic vitality.
1: Wow, that's really amazing. So, I mean, obviously that makes it where hospitals and all are very crucial. 1 in 6 is a lot. Like,
2: yeah, that's 27 million jobs. And of that 27 million, about 7 million are directly employed in hospitals. But remember, hospitals are pillars within and reflections of our community. We work with local construction to build buildings. We need to buy supplies. And so the ecosystem that's created by the work that we get to do serving our communities stretches to 1 in 6 American jobs.
1: All right. That's awesome. Just so if anybody is avoidant of hospitals, what kind of services, what would we see in an average hospital?
2: One thing I can say, Rebecca, with certainty, having now been to 41 states with the AHA and visiting every conceivable kind of hospital, investor-owned and nonprofit, community and academic, you name it, I have been there. I've been to hospitals with an average daily census, so an average number of patients on the floors of exactly one. And I've been to hospitals whose emergency department alone stretches 2 stories and can handle something like 150, 160 people at any given time. So I can't really tell you there's an average hospital. What I can tell you, though, is if I look across just Virginia's 94 hospitals, about every 6 minutes, a baby is born somewhere in a Virginian hospital. About every 38 seconds, someone is admitted to the hospital for something like a heart attack, a stroke, or a car accident. And every eight seconds, someone visits one of Virginia's emergency departments. That's something like 3.8 million emergency visits every year.
1: Wow, that's a lot. That's a lot.
2: It is a lot. I think about every 8 seconds. We've been talking now for, not even 10 minutes.
1: Right.
2: So there have been, a school bus worth of people who've already visited an emergency department just in the time we've been talking.
1: Wow. That's almost overwhelming to think about, Let me ask you this, and I'm not trying to get controversial, but I definitely want your opinion. There's a movement, a wave, whatever you want to call it, of ideology going around right now that says, the system, the medical system has been created so that a patient lost or healed or cured is money lost. And there's speculation that, maybe not the healthcare industry itself, but other industries like food and things like that have created chronic diseases and all these things because we suffer from so much. I mean, like you said, that's a school bus of people who are admitted to the hospital in this short amount of time, and that seems unreal. Obviously, our population has grown, and I think that definitely has to have to play a part in those numbers. But there are a lot of people moving to holistic healthcare and choosing those types of practices over the traditional healthcare. Do you think we'll see healthcare as a whole drift and kind of encompass holistic practices? Or do you think that will be a separate hospital industry or healthcare industry that sprouts up on its own?
2: Well, when I look across AHA's members, and again, the nearly 5,000 community hospitals in this country, all have a core mission of serving their communities. I also recognized that when I visit a hospital in Oklahoma or a hospital in Western Virginia, sometimes the way they serve their communities look different. But if we're talking about holistic health, an amazing example I would lift up is what Augusta Health is doing up in Fishersville. They've had for several years something called the Farm at Augusta, which not only helps educate patients about healthy food choices, but literally grows and shares produce. And I want to be specific here because the number that we've been shared is 151,000 pounds of produce that this health system has grown and shared with their communities. To put that number in perspective, 151,000 pounds is about the same weight as a fully loaded Boeing 737 with 160 passengers, their cargo and fuel, that is ready to fly from where I'm located today in Dallas all the way to Richmond.
1: Wow. Can I just tell you how much I enjoy the way you share your statistics? It's so relatable. I love it. I love that.
2: Well, I have
1: insane.
2: A hard time picturing what 151,000 pounds looks like, but I do fly planes every week for my job, and so I've stared at a lot of Boeing 737s.
1: That makes sense to me. That's how I feel doing news. You talk about the billions and trillions, and we throw that number around like it's nothing. But when you try to whittle that into something that people can comprehend in their mind, it's almost impossible.
2: I couldn't agree more.
1: So I love that. So you're seeing that. Do you think we'll see more of that being encompassed and embraced?
2: I think we've seen that movement towards understanding how we can care for our population, making lots of strides over the time that I've been in practice as a doctor. The one thing I also know for sure is that

0: Is that in the works? Do you know?
1: One thing that I know is in the now nearly 20 years that I've been in practice, we have become much more attuned to the notion that, number one, burnout is a thing that exists, and that there's not just an axis of are you burned out or not. If you think about, a point on a line with zero in the middle, burnout is the negative axis, but then well-being is the positive axis. And we have seen our members across the country really leaning into this notion of caring for the caregivers. I think the pandemic put an extra light on that because we know who bore a lot of the stress 24/7 within the hospital walls. And I was working in a health system at the time, so I could see that firsthand. I also know that as we become more open to understanding the nature that mental health plays in our world, that it's made us more comfortable talking about it. And I think one thing I see in the generation of folks who I get to speak to in medical school and nursing school, coming into the profession, is they acknowledge that their mental health is absolutely an important part of who they are as a person and what keeps them whole. And I see hospitals across the country responding in lots of ways to that. One example, up in Michigan, there's a really neat program called Be Well MD that is led by a medical director. And they have not only looked at the areas that I guess I would call would be traditional well-being. How can we teach folks more about meditation? How can we teach folks skills, coping skills? But they've re-engineered operations to try to decrease the amount of strain that we put on our workforce. Another great example is the folks up in the Dakotas, led by Sanford Health. Their primary driver for bringing ambient scribing to their workforce was a recognition that the documentation burden on our workforce that's been placed in recent years by the digitization of medicine and electronic health records has been enormous. And so what they are seeing is relief from some of that pressure by bringing a technology like ambient scribing into practice. So long story short, I think there's now much greater recognition now than there was certainly when I started practice, that we care about each other's mental health and well-being. We care about supporting our workforce. And I see a lot of excitement in young people wanting to go into healthcare.
0: Okay, well, that's good to know. And I love everything that you just said there. And let me add to it with this question. We've also seen plenty of studies in the past, I don't know, a handful of years, that suggest one of the best things you can do for your mental health is go for a walk, get outside, get amongst nature and the trees and the birds and the squirrels and all that stuff. And I know a lot of hospitals are pretty good about making sure they have a beautiful campus, but they don't always have that space, outside for that type of activity. Coupled with things that I've seen in other countries where, for the babies, even the newborns, whether they're NICU or whatever, they put them outside so they get that vitamin D, that helps so much. Do you think we'll see a change in the way our hospitals look to accommodate those type of things as well?
1: I see hospitals already doing that. And first, to your point about physical activity and nature, there have been a number of wonderful studies on that. Many of them come out of Japan about the impact of even just a little bit of time in nature or exposure to green space making a really, really important difference in people's lives. For me, running is what helps me. I'm at this conference in Dallas this week, and I had to get outside yesterday for a run just to be in the sunlight. And even though it's relatively urban here, there are some trees. I was at a hospital not too long ago. I think it was somewhere in the Midwest, that even though it's in the middle of an urban environment, on like the seventh or eighth floor, they had built out this kind of a green space, and it's protected, with high walls on either side so that folks are safe. But trying to bring some green into a city environment, because you're right, for some people it's exposure to nature, for others it's movement. Everyone has a little bit different axis for what supports their well-being best, and I definitely see hospitals across the country trying to innovate to that end.
0: I love that. I think that would be so perfect. And I think most people would agree because, I mean, I've only been in the hospital after having babies, but

0: it was kind of miserable not being able to really go outside and enjoy the nature. And you couldn't open the window, which for obvious reasons. But, you know, it would have been nice to have some place to go to sit outside, especially with my newborn, and just to enjoy being outside when it's warm, weather permitting, of course. Of course. What role do you think AI is going to play in hospitals soon, like now already, and possibly in the future?
1: Well, before I get to that, you remind me of an example of the health system that I was working at before I joined AHA, because for some people, that exposure to the outside is just so critical for them. And in this particular case, there was someone who was in intensive care and was, they were going to die. They had reached the point in the arc of their illness where there was just nothing, absolutely nothing more that anybody anywhere could possibly do. And there was a shared understanding of that, but they wanted to get outside and see the sun and feel the sunlight. And I remember this particular ICU team, you know, it seems like an easy thing, but when you are connected to 12 different machines, some of which are, you know, extraordinarily critical life support, that is hard to do. But this team made it happen, and that patient was able to get outside and feel the sun. And they granted that person's, you know, final wish. I share that example only because it's not unique. I know this one because I personally worked at a health system where I saw it done. But you could go to hospital after hospital after hospital. And remember, this week is about the people who work in those walls. We are caring people. We come to this work because we love it. We want to serve our communities. And if there's a thing that technically could be done in that kind of a circumstance, the people I know in hospitals are going to do everything they can to make it happen. Now, this would not be a complete conversation if we didn't pivot to AI. So I am super excited to have that conversation as well. And I think what I would start with is healthcare is and will always be a uniquely human experience. And where I see AI-enabled solutions making a difference today is just like that example up in the Dakotas, that there is there's an approach to bringing ambient scribing to, you know, specifically ambulatory practices that allows physicians and APPs to spend more time connecting with their patients. You know, I have written notes by hand. I've written them on computer. I've written them on tablet. But when I go see my doctor and they're using ambient scribe, they're not writing anything. They're looking at me, and we're connecting human to human again. And I see that as an absolutely enormous difference. And the doctors who I talk to and the advanced practice practitioners who are using that technology, you know, it feels good. It decreases the amount of time they spend after work completing their notes. And for some, it also means that they can see more patients in a day because they're not spending so much time buried in the documentation. But there's a lot of promise that I see AI bringing to healthcare. And that's just one example.
0: I love that. I love that. So I love what you said too. This week is all about supporting those who work in the hospital. What are some ways that we, as people who don't work in the hospital and who may not visit all that often, how can we be supportive? Because there's such a vast array of people that work there. I wouldn't even know where to start or what to do.
1: Well, I'll give you two examples, Rekha. The first is, you're right. Most Americans will not need a hospital's, you know, acute emergency or surgery or ICU services in a given year. And that's a good thing, right? We don't wish that upon anybody. But those who do, for those of us who practice within the walls of a hospital, I cannot tell you how meaningful it is when someone whose lives we have touched reaches out and says, you know, I just need you to know that I so appreciate what you did for me or for my son or for my mother, you know, on this day. In our lives, what is an everyday experience for us, going patient to patient to patient in the neonatal intensive care unit and the emergency department, for someone else, that may be their hardest day, or it may be their happiest day. And for many of us, we'll care for a patient, especially in the emergency room, and we'll never see them again. We have no idea what happened. And so again, if you've had that kind of a care experience and you're moved to reach out to folks, even if it was years ago, I just want you to know how much that will mean to them. The second way is, even if you've not been to a hospital, I guarantee that you know someone who helps make its engine run. Again, whether they work in the cafeteria or whether they're a surgeon or whether they are for the cleaning folks in the sterile supply area, it doesn't matter. Without every one of those jobs and countless thousands of others, the hospital doesn't work. It can't function as a whole. And so I guarantee you know someone in your life, friend, family, neighbor, you name it, who somehow is connected to that work. And this week is one where we would ask you to just reach out to them and let them know how much what they do means to you and the community.
0: Okay, I love that, because that was going to be my follow-up question. I didn't know you were going to answer it for me. But my thought was, you know, yeah, the doctor that you dealt with, the nurse, you know, the immediate person that maybe they took your insurance information, those are easy people to reach out, you know, and say, hey, I remember you. I appreciate the time you took. But then you have the janitors and the people that you don't see, you know, the anesthesiologists who you see them for 7 seconds before you're, you know, under. Or even the administrators who are at the top, who are, you know, balancing the books and trying to get new donors and, you know, organizing grants and research and all these kind of things. And I love that you said just basically if you know anybody, which 1 in 6 jobs, you should know a few people, I would assume.
1: That's fair. Yeah.
0: So just a quick thank you. You think that's enough? Or do you think, I mean, obviously they do appreciate more, but you think a thank you is just enough?
1: I will tell you firsthand how much a thank you means. Having worked both in at the bedside as a neonatologist and on a health system leadership team, especially during the pandemic and, you know, years before that, any expression of gratitude is so meaningful. 'Cause you don't really know oftentimes how deeply you've reached into someone's life. And again, because we do what we do every day and the next day we got to come back ready to go again. Sometimes you don't appreciate just how much you've touched somebody and made their lives or their family's lives better until they let you know. And that, again, it is some of the most meaningful moments in my life professionally have been when someone said, hey, Dr. Chris, you need to know that you were there for us at this particular time and we really needed you and thank you.
0: I love that. With the implementation of AI, obviously that's the goal is it's going to make things even more efficient. That was the goal of bringing computers into our world. And now we're looking at using said computers for AI, which is supposed to make us even more efficient. Both of those things are supposed to give us more downtime. Do you think that hospitals and other healthcare groups will use the added efficiency, the additional revenue, however you want to say that, to allow their employees more time off to help prevent that burnout? And what I mean by that is almost like if you could take, you know how teachers, they get the summer off to kind of regroup, and they can sign up for other stuff, but they usually use the summer to kind of recoup and regroup and re-energize, and then they can start again. Do you think we'll see things like in healthcare kind of take on a model similar to that in a rotating way so that we, again, can prevent that burnout?
1: I think there are two things intersecting here that are worth pointing out. First, we know America's population is getting older. There are about 12,000 new Medicare beneficiaries joining the program every single day, so that by 2030, there'll be something like 80 or 90 million Americans on Medicare. And the older we get, the more care we need. So we know that the demand for services in healthcare is only going to go up from now for the foreseeable future. We also know, and you pointed this out earlier, that we are in the midst of an historic workforce crisis, and that, you know, because our population pyramid across the country in America has gone from pyramid to pillar, there just aren't nearly as many people in the ranks of those of us of working age as there was when, you know, our parents were our age. So what that means is technologies like AI-enabled solutions, virtual care, not only are being used today, but they're being used to redesign how we provide care. And that's creating entirely new mechanisms of providing clinical care. You know, I was in one hospital recently where through telemedicine, this pediatric subspecialist was able to see a patient about 600 miles away who previously would have had to drive. Actually, their parents would have had to drive 600 miles each way to see that subspecialist. I call it a couple of times a month. Now they only need to make that drive a couple of times a year, and then they can do these check-ins virtually. Now we're seeing health systems across the country using virtual technology to have nurses be able to perform the kinds of things you need to do at hospital admission and hospital discharge. And what that oftentimes means from those who I talk to is that care on the floor looks different for the nurses who are there hand to hand. But those who can be face to face over a screen can sometimes spend more time. They can talk to more folks. And again, that's a complete redesign of how care is provided. So all that to say, where I see the intersection of technology and our workforce is right in the middle of innovation. And as we learned in the pandemic, hospitals are nothing if not innovative.
0: That's very true. That's very true. I don't even know how we got here because we're at the end of our time, and that's crazy. Because
1: oh my gosh,
0: I just started.
1: I can't believe it.
0: I know.
1: This has been such a fun conversation. I see why you're trending towards being such a top ranked podcast in the Commonwealth.
0: I appreciate that. But because we're at the end of the time, I always try to ask this final question. And then I'll let you plug a website, okay? So the final question is there anything that the audience needs to know that I did not know I should ask you about it?
1: Gosh, I think in the time that we've had, we have covered it all. You know, remember, above all, this is the 1 week where you get a chance to say thank you for those who work in your local hospital. And it really does take a village.
0: Yeah.
1: If you want to learn more and check out the Virginia specific statistics that we have, you can check out our website at aha.org. And learn more about National Hospital Week that we've just walked through. But again, I so appreciate you, Rebecca, and your interest and your listeners for tuning in.
0: Oh, thank you so much. And I appreciate you making time for me. I know we got a little bit of a late start, which no one's supposed to know that. But I really appreciate you, you know, making sure that I got to speak to you because I think it means a lot.
1: It's been a real privilege. Thank you.
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5: From the Rappahannock Electric Cooperative Weather Center. Daytime highs approaching 75 with fog in spots early today under overcast skies with a chance of rain showers. Cloudy skies expected again tonight. Thunderstorms likely. Lows dip down to about 63. Overcast skies tomorrow. Chance of thunderstorms. High temperatures reach up to 82. Currently, it's 54 degrees.
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1: And a good Sunday morning to one and all. I'm Bobby Warrock. Good to have you along this Memorial Day weekend Sunday special programming. All this morning because it is Memorial Day weekend. We want to remember what Memorial Day is all about. The sacrifice that others have made for the freedoms we enjoy here today. Checking that forecast, we're going to see a daytime high of 73. Chance of showers off and on through most of the day. Not a great chance, so there will be some dry spells. Overnight tonight, we're down to 63. Showers likely. Patchy fog. For Memorial Day itself, we're going to see a daytime high of 80. With showers or thunderstorms even possible likely during the day. And into tomorrow night, a better chance it looks like even then. With showers overnight Monday, low of 63. 90% chance of showers on Tuesday at 79. Showers again Tuesday, Wednesday. But hey, we sure need the rain, so we're going to take it. Plus, we can't change it, so there it is. Kicking off our program this morning, Martina McBride, God Bless America. 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

Amy McDonald, I Left It in the River on 93.3 WFLS. George Jones, Take the World, But Give Me Jesus on The Gospel Show.

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0: God of Creation, done by Paula Slow on 93.3 WFLS. Bobby Orrick here at the helm, 22 minutes after 6 o'clock. Happy Memorial Day weekend to all. We'll let you know Jeff Stone, the Virginia Gospel Singers, we know they stay busy. They're going to be busy this Saturday evening in King George at a gospel sing at 6 o'clock at the Tabernacle Baptist Church. Then they're going to pack it up for next Sunday. They're going to be in Richardsville, Virginia as part of morning worship at the Richardsville United Methodist Church. That gets underway at 9:30. And then the following Saturday, as you're planning ahead, the 5th, they're going to be in Orange at the Harmony Free Will Baptist Church. Gospel sing that kicks off at 7 o'clock. For details about any of these events or other times the gang's going to be out and about, you can give them a call at 540-226-7107. Got some George Strait coming your way. Looks like some Alan Jackson, Carrie Underwood, and much more right down the line. Don't go away.
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1: From the Rappahannock Electric Cooperative Weather Center. Daytime highs approaching 75 with fog in spots early today under overcast skies with a chance of rain showers. Cloudy skies expected again tonight. Thunderstorms likely. Lows dip down to about 63. Overcast skies tomorrow. Chance of thunderstorms. High temperatures reach up to 82. Currently, it's 54 degrees.
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Elvis Presley, it is no secret. Rosalie knows that. She shares it with all who she comes into contact. And keeping the music rolling, the Isaacs, the Lord's Prayer on 93.3 WFLS.

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1: 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It's about 19 minutes before 7 o'clock. Jimmy Fortune, More Than a Name on a Wall. On the Gospel Show.

0: Alabama Church in the Wildwood. Going out for Garnet and Susan in Spotsylvania on 93.3 WFLS. It's about 11 minutes now ahead of 7 o'clock. I'm Bobby Orrock. Good to have you along this Memorial Day weekend. And if you don't have plans this coming Saturday, Mount Hope Baptist Church in Amelia is having a gospel sing featuring the talents of the True Spirit Gospel Band. Gets underway at 5 o'clock or so this coming Saturday. For more details, you can call 804-741-3397. Oh, got some Brad Paisley coming your way, some Carrie Underwood, looks like a little bit of Alan Jackson, and much, much more. Don't go away.
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1: Welcome to the 7 o'clock hour of our gospel program. I'm Bobby Orrock. Good to have you along this Sunday morning. This Memorial Day weekend forecast isn't the best I've ever given, but praise God for the rain, that's for sure. Today we're going to see showers off and on, high of 73 degrees. The rain should taper off during the mid-afternoon. But hey, it's probably going to come back overnight tonight, low of 63. Pretty good chance you're going to need your umbrella for your Memorial Day activities, whatever they might be. Tomorrow's daytime high of 80 gives way to an overnight low of 63. Better chance of showers tomorrow night and through the day on Tuesday, with a high Tuesday of 79. Still keeping rain in the forecast, looks like even until the latter part of the week. Tuesday's overnight low of 64 gives way to a Wednesday high of 84 degrees. As we kick off this 7 o'clock hour, Ronnie Millsap, America the Beautiful. Remember, Memorial Day is all about remembering the sacrifice of others for the freedoms we enjoy today.

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Brooke Ligertwood, A Thousand Hallelujahs on 93.3 WFLS. Going up for Wally and Minwell by request, the Blackwoods, The Light.

Our Lord and Savior came to this earth as a man. He knows the trials we face. What a friend. What a friend we have in Jesus. Alan Jackson on 93.3 WFLS. The Booth Brothers are in his time.

0: Lord, not on my timetable, not by my will, but thy will be done in your time. In his time, done by the Booth Brothers on 93.3 WFLS. 18 minutes now after 7 o'clock. Happy Memorial Day Sunday. Thanks for making this part of your Sunday morning. I'm Bobby Orrock. We've got some, let's see, we got a little bit of Brad Paisley coming your way, some Trace Adkins, Allison Krauss, complete forecast between here and there.
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11: From the Rappahannock Electric Cooperative Weather Center. Chance of rain showers with fog in spots early today. Otherwise, cloudy skies expected. Daytime highs approaching 75. Storms likely tonight. Lows down

0: down to about 63. Cloudy skies expected. Cloudy skies expected tomorrow. Chance of thunderstorms. High temperatures reach up to 82. Currently, it's 54 degrees.
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understand. Brad Paisley, Farther Along on 93.3 WFLS. It's about 23 minutes ahead of 8 o'clock. Group has answered prayer. The song is No One Can Touch You Like Jesus on 93.3 WFLS.

Allison Krauss, I'd rather have Jesus on 93.3 WFLS. Jeff and Sherry Easter, he's been there.

0: Jeff and Sherry Easter, he's been there on 93.3 WFLS. About 12 minutes now ahead of 8 o'clock. Good to have you along this Sunday morning. I'm Bobby Orrock. Happy Memorial Day weekend to all. But remember what this weekend's all about. Not opening up the pools, not the unofficial start of summer, but remembering those who sacrificed for the freedoms we enjoy today. We'll let you know Jeff Stone, the Virginia Gospel singer, stay busy, and they're going to be busy this Saturday in King George, 6 o'clock, at Tabernacle Baptist Church. Next Sunday in Richardsville as a part of 9:30 worship at Richardsville United Methodist Church. And the following Saturday, the 5th of June, yeah, go figure that one, at Harmony Free Will Baptist Church in Orange at 7 o'clock that evening. For more details about any of these events, you can give them a call at 540-226-7107. Got some Dolly Parton coming your way. Oh, looks like some Oak Ridge Boys and much, much more right around the bend.
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Dolly Parton, Coded Many Colors on 93.3 WFLS. Zach Williams taking us to the top of the hour. There was Jesus.

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1: And a good Sunday morning to one and all. Welcome to hour number three of our gospel program this Memorial Day weekend. I'm Bobby Orrock. Good to have you along as we check our forecast. Yeah, we sure needed the rain, and thank God we're going to be getting some more of it. I don't know about you, but I'm sure glad my garden's going to be even happier since now I can actually plant it. We're going to see a daytime high today of about 73 with a chance of showers through the morning in particular. May have some dry spells in mid-afternoon. Overnight tonight, showers will move back in probably with a low of 63 for Memorial Day Monday. Slight chance of showers in the morning. Better chance later tomorrow afternoon with a high of 80. 63 and staying with showers tomorrow night. 79 and showers on Tuesday. 64 Tuesday night and keeping chance of showers Wednesday all the way into Thursday with a high Wednesday of about 80 degrees. So we kick off this 8 o'clock hour of our Memorial Day Sunday. Lee Greenwood, God Bless the USA, on 93.3 WFLS.

Vince Gill by request, go rest high on that mountain. 93.3 WFLS. The Martins redeemed on the Gospel Show. Love.

0: powerful message. Well, 93.3 WFLS, about 18 minutes now after 8 o'clock. Good Sunday morning. This is Bobby Orrock at the helm. Let you know the group True Spirit Gospel Band are going to be performing this coming Saturday in Amelia at the Mount Hope Baptist Church. 5 o'clock is when that gets underway. If you need more details or directions, you can give them a call at 804-741-3397. Got some Oak Ridge boys coming your way, some Lee Greenwood, Trace Adkins, and much, much more.
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12: From the Rappahannock Electric Cooperative Weather Center. High temperatures reach up to 75 with fog in spots early today under overcast skies with a slight chance of rain showers. Cloudy skies expected again tonight. Chance for showers, lows dip down to about 63. Chance of thunderstorms tomorrow, highs level off around 82, cloudy skies. Currently 55.
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As we go through this Memorial Day weekend, remember, this is what it's all about. Some gave all. Billy Ray Cyrus on 93.3 WFLS. When I Survey the Wondrous Cross, done by Selah.

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always this little light of mine. Oh, I'm going to let the light of my Lord and Savior shine through me, lead others unto him. On 93.3 WFLS, Amy Ladd and friends, he still looks over me.

Through nothing we could ever earn, only through God's grace, do we find salvation. Why me, Lord? Steve Warner on 93.3 WFLS. The Booth Brothers, all of me.

0: Alan Jackson, the old rugged cross, going out by request on 93.3 WFLS. We're about 10 minutes ahead of 9 o'clock. I'm Bobby Orrock. Good to have you along. Let you know Jeff Stone, the Virginia Gospel Singers. They're going to be out this Saturday evening in King George at Tabernacle Baptist Church. That gets underway at 6. Next Sunday, as a part of morning worship, at Richardsville United Methodist Church, gets underway at 9:30 in the morning. And then the following Saturday, June the 5th, at Harmony Free Will Baptist Church in Orange at 7 o'clock. If you need more information, you can call 540-226-7107. Lots more gospel music, all with you in mind and keeping in mind that this is Memorial Day weekend on 93.3 WFLS.
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Charlie Daniels, Kneel at the Cross on 93.3 WFLS. And taking us to the top of the hour, Cynthia Clawson, Turn Your Eyes Upon Jesus on The Gospel Show.

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1: And welcome to the 9 o'clock hour of our gospel program. I'm Bobby Orrock. Checking that latest forecast for today. Well, the short version is we're going to be getting some of that liquid sunshine off and on throughout the better part of the week, but we sure needed it, so I'm sure we're going to take it. Plus, we can't change this. There you go. Daytime high today of about 73. Should be some breaks from the showers mid-afternoon or so, but then coming back in probably through the evening hours. Overnight tonight, about 63 for your Memorial Day Monday. Excuse me, going to make it up to 80 degrees. Better chance of showers later afternoon into the evening. Pretty much sure we're going to get some tomorrow night with a low of 63. Showers off and on Tuesday with a high of 79. And keeping it on through the rest of the week. Kicking off this 9 o'clock hour. George Jones, happy Memorial Day, the Star-Spangled Banner. 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
1: 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Johnny Cash, The Ragged Old Flag.
2: I walked through a county courthouse square. On a park bench, an old man was sitting there. I said, "Your old courthouse is kind of run down." He said, "No, it'll do for our little town." I said, "Your old flagpole has leaned a little bit, and that's a ragged old flag you got hanging on it." He said, "Have a seat." And I sat down. "Is this the first time you've been to our little town?" I said, "I think it is." He said, "I don't like to brag, but we're kind of proud of that ragged old flag. You see, we got a little hole in that flag there when Washington took it across the Delaware. And it got powder burned the night that Francis Scott Key sat watching it write and say, 'Can you see?' And it got a bad rip in New Orleans with Pakenham and Jackson tugging at its seams. And it almost fell at the Alamo beside the Texas flag, but she waved on, though. She got cut with a sword at Chancellorsville, and she got cut again at Shiloh Hill. There was Robert E. Lee, Beauregard, and Bragg, and the south wind blew hard on that ragged old flag. On Flanders Field in World War I, she got a big hole from a Bertha gun. She turned blood red in World War II. She hung limp and low a time or two. She was in Korea, Vietnam. She went where she was sent by her Uncle Sam. She waved from our ships upon the briny foam, and now they've about quit waving back here at home. In her own good land here, she's been abused. She's been burned, dishonored, denied, and refused. And the government for which she stands is scandalized throughout the land. And she's getting threadbare and she's wearing thin, but she's in good shape for the shape she's in. 'Cause she's been through the fire before, and I believe she can take a whole lot more. So we raise her up every morning, we take her down every night, we don't let her touch the ground, and we fold her upright. On second thought, I do like to brag, 'cause I'm mighty proud of that ragged old

Virginia Gospel Singers by request, Miracle Worker on 93.3 WFLS. 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

0: The Perrys, I wish I could have been there on 93.3 WFLS. Good Sunday morning, all. We got another 40-plus minutes of gospel music coming your way. I'm Bobby Warrock. 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
5: From the Rappahannock Electric Cooperative Weather Center. Highs around 75 with fog early today under cloudy skies. Overcast skies tonight. Chance for showers, 63. Chance of thunderstorms tomorrow, 82. Cloudy skies expected, 80 Tuesday with storms likely, 82 Wednesday. Chance for storms continues. Currently, it's 56 degrees.
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Jimmy Fortune, meet me at Arlington. Happy Memorial Day.

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I just had to turn it off. I couldn't take it anymore. 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

0: Build not up for yourself treasures on heaven where they will rot and rust, but have that mansion over the hilltop. Elvis Presley on the Gospel Show, 93.3 WFLS. About 11 minutes ahead. Excuse me, Bonnie's Henhouse at the top of the hour. Bobby Orrock hanging in here. Don't go away. A couple more gospel songs before we get out of here.
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Thank you, Lord, for what you would not do. Praise God, that gave me life eternal. The group is Third Promise, title of the song, What He Would Not Do. On the Gospel Show, 93.3 WFLS. Well, we're about 3 minutes ahead of Bonnie's Hen House at the top of the hour. That's going to about put the wraps on this morning's Gospel program. I'm Bobby Orrock. Believe it or not, I'm still here. Not sounding like myself, but hopefully I will be next week. And Lord willing, I'll be back with you. 4 more hours of Southern Gospel music. Hope you'll be back as well, and hope you'll bring along a friend. Always love more folks listening in and hearing your feedback. Wet forecast for the next few days ahead, but praise God, you're sending the rain in His time, and the weather will always be under His control. Between here and next week, have a good week, be kind to one another, take care, and God bless. And blessed be the tie that binds.

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This country chick is going to be going out on the We Got Beat tour. Catch her in Alexandria at the Birchmere on August 13th. It is Sarah Evans on Bonnie's Hen House, brought to you by Renew Health and Wellness.

0: McIntyre, Is There Life Out There? On Bonnie's Hen House, brought to you by Renew Health and Wellness. Reba has a whole library in her Oklahoma bar, Reba's Place, and it is dedicated to her late mother. It is called Jack's Library, and it's on the third floor of the bar. It features floor-to-floor ceiling bookshelves and comfy couches. Reba's mom passed away back in 2020 at the age of 93. The latest on the weather on the way.
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6: From the Rappahannock Electric Cooperative Weather Center. Overcast skies this afternoon with daytime highs approaching 75. Cloudy skies expected again tonight. Chance for showers. Lows dip down to about 63. Cloudy skies expected with fog in spots early tomorrow. Chance of thunderstorms. Daytime highs approaching 82. Currently, it's 57 degrees.
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This is Bonnie's Hen House, brought to you by Renew Health and Wellness. This woman is going to be performing tonight on the National Memorial Day Concert. You can watch tonight, 8 o'clock on PBS. It is Mickey Guyton, Better Than You Left Me, a 93.3 WFLS.

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Chelsea Ballerini is up for an American Music Award. Other women that are also nominated include Ella Langley, Megan Maroney, Lainey Wilson, and Miranda Lambert. The 52nd AMAs are going to air live tomorrow night from Las Vegas on CBS, 8 o'clock. 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

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And Shania hosted the 61st annual ACM Awards last Sunday. She did a great job. And then earlier this month, Shania officially launched the Shania Twain Rose. It is a new hybrid tea rose featuring large pink and yellow

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1: From the Rappahannock Electric Cooperative Weather Center. Overcast skies this afternoon with daytime highs approaching 75. Cloudy skies expected again tonight. Chance for showers. Lows dip down to about 63. Cloudy skies expected with fog in spots early tomorrow. Chance of thunderstorms. Daytime highs approaching 82. Right now, 58.
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listening to Bonnie's Hen House, 2 hours of Just Your Women of Country, brought to you by Renew Health and Wellness. And I think we all need a Dollyism. 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

A big congrats to this country chick. She picked up 4 ECMs last Sunday. Next up, the American Music Awards, and she's up for 2. That'll be tomorrow night on CBS, 8 o'clock. It is Ella Langley, Choosin' Texas, on Bonnie Senhouse, brought to you by Renew Health and Wellness.

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0: Such a beautiful voice. That is Casey Musgrave's Merry Go Round at 93.3 WFLS. And Casey just launched the Casey Lee Collection with Lee Jeans, made for her middle name in the middle of nowhere. 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I hope that you enjoyed it and that you'll tune in again next Sunday for 2 hours of just your Women of Country, brought to you by Renew Health and Wellness. It starts at 10 a.m. with yours truly. And remember, this Memorial Day weekend, we honor and remember the brave men and women who made the ultimate sacrifice for our freedom.
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Hey, welcome to Sunday Fun Day here in the Berg. Are you ready to enjoy the long weekend? Are you going to grab some food off the grill? Maybe even take your dog for a swim? Play catch with your kids? Rain, you say? Nah, no biggie. Let's not let it stop the fun. It's Brian Maxwell, and I'll be here with you until 6. Here's Zach Top, and I Never Lie at today's New Country.

0: That's the latest one there for Bailey Zimmerman, good old BZ, and Chevy Silverado. 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
2: From the Rappahannock Electric Cooperative Weather Center. Daytime highs approaching 71 this afternoon under overcast skies. Cloudy skies expected again tonight. Chance for showers. Lows dip down to about 63. Cloudy skies expected with fog in spots early tomorrow. Chance of thunderstorms. Highs level off around 82. Right now, 59.
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You know, there's a lot of current buzz about Kenny Chesney in the country music world, especially his expanded 2026 Las Vegas residency, but also a new career milestone. This is his latest song, Carry On. It's his 100th entry into the Billboard's Hot Country Songs chart. Here he is at 93.3 WFLS. She won't-

0: Jason, Jelly Roll DeFore there, and I am not okay. Hey, it's Brian with you. You know, you can wake up and win with Jeff and Grayson at the starting gate on Tuesday at 6:20. They've got a gift certificate to the Black Rifle Coffee Company. At 7:20, you could win a four-pack of tickets to the Fredericksburg Nationals. And at 8:10, with their three-play, you could win a pair of tickets to see the Brothers Osborne. They're coming to the Innsbruck Pavilion on August 21st. Also, don't forget to listen to Bonnie at 12:20. She's got a pair of tickets to see Brad Paisley. He's coming to the Alliance Amphitheater at Riverfront in Richmond on September 26th. 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
3: From the Rappahannock Electric Cooperative Weather Center. Daytime highs approaching 71 this afternoon under overcast skies. Cloudy skies expected again tonight. Chance for showers. Lows dip down to about 63. Cloudy skies expected with fog in spots early tomorrow. Chance of thunderstorms. Highs level off around 82. Currently 61.
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His name is Josh Ross, and this is his very latest. It's Hate How You Look at 93.3 WFLS, today's new country. It's hard.

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5: From the Rappahannock Electric Cooperative Weather Center. Daytime highs approaching 71 this afternoon under overcast skies. Cloudy skies expected again tonight. Chance for showers. Lows dip down to about 63. Cloudy skies expected with fog in spots. Early tomorrow, chance of thunderstorms. Highs level off around 82. Right now, 62.
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Here's one from Hardy, Morgan Wallen, and Tim McGraw. It's MacArthur.

0: That's one of my new favorites. It's Ty Myers. It's called Ends of the Earth. 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Now, not only do you get four tickets to go to the game, but you also get four club suite access passes for food and drink. And they're going to toss in a souvenir Fred Nats baseball. 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

was successful at uniting the Carolinas, North Carolina and South Carolina. Of course, Scotty McCreery is from North Carolina, and Hootie and the Blowfish are from South Carolina. Here they are together. 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Everybody.

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5: From the Rappahannock Electric Cooperative Weather Center. Chance of thunderstorms with fog and spots tonight. Otherwise, cloudy skies expected. Lows level off around 63. Thunderstorms likely with fog and spots early tomorrow. Daytime highs approaching 79. Cloudy skies expected. Cloudy skies expected tomorrow night. Thunderstorms likely. Lows around 63. Right now, it's 66 degrees.
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Here's a cute song that Kane Brown wrote in honor of his wife. It may not sound like it in the title, but it definitely is in the lyrics. Here he is with Woman at 93.3 WFLS. It's 9 o'clock.

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You should hear her talking to her mama on the phone. I love it when she raps.

0: 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We have another set of today's new country coming your way next.
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in case you didn't know, it's a few minutes after 4 o'clock. It is Brian with you. 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Today's news.

0: That's Leanne Womack there, and I Hope You Dance, featuring her brother, singing back up there with Sons of the Desert. It's so good to see her out and about these days. She still has an amazing voice, and it's so good to see her back up on stage. You know, WFLS and Trivett's Furniture Companies want to send you and a guest to Philadelphia to see two other amazing artists, including Morgan Wallen and Ella Langley, and of course, Hudson Westbrook is going to be joining them too. 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
2: 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Pretty heavy on 95. Traveling southbound, exit 163, Lorton down to Prince William Parkway. Exit 158, also northbound, a bit slow into Stafford. Reports of a disabled vehicle. I'm Janelle Crispin with WFLS Traffic.
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7: From the Rappahannock Electric Cooperative Weather Center. Chance of thunderstorms with fog in spots tonight. Otherwise, cloudy skies expected. Lows level off around 63. Thunderstorms likely with fog in spots early tomorrow. Daytime highs approaching 79. Cloudy skies expected. Cloudy skies expected tomorrow night. Thunderstorms likely. Lows around 63. Currently, it's 65 degrees.
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He's performing with Morgan Wallen and Ella Langley in Philly. 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

0: That's the iconic voice there of Toby Keith and As Good As I Once Was. You know, you can take the entire office out to the ballpark to catch the Fredericksburg Nationals in action on a Thursday night. Plus, someone will get to throw out the first pitch. 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And let me just tell you, if you win and you happen to pass this along to the boss, I think there's going to be a promotion for you. 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
4: 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Southbound between exits 161 and Woodbridge down to 160, extremely slow. And it looks heavy on Route 3, both directions from 95 and Fredericksburg out to Chancellor. Route 1, slow spots through Stafford. I'm Janelle Crispin with WFLS Traffic.
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Now, if you're a fan of Eric Church, you'll realize that this song was originally written for him, but he turned it down. And Luke Combs recorded it. This is Where the Wild Things Are. My big

0: 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Such an amazing song with such an important message. 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
2: 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Starting off on 95 southbound, pretty heavy in Lorton from exit 161 down to 160. Route 1, some slow spots in both directions through Woodbridge and Lee Savanian and Stafford. And Route 3, pretty heavy in both directions around 95 in Fredericksburg. I'm Chanel Crispin with WFLS Traffic.
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10: From the Rappahannock Electric Cooperative Weather Center. Chance of thunderstorms with fog in spots tonight. Otherwise, cloudy skies expected. Lows level off around 63. Thunderstorms likely with fog in spots early tomorrow. Daytime highs approaching 79. Cloudy skies expected. Cloudy skies expected tomorrow night. Thunderstorms likely. Lows around 63. Currently 66.
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Congratulations going out to Cody Johnson. Not only did he win Entertainer of the Year at the 2026 ACM Awards, but he also won Male Artist of the Year. Here he is with The Fall at WFLS.

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0: That's Jelly Roll there and Heart of Stone. Hey, it's Brian Maxwell with you. I'm actually heading for the door. Hope you have yourself a fantastic rest of your weekend, a great week coming up, and I will talk to you real soon. Filling in tomorrow for Kelly Ford from 3 until 7. We've got another set of today's new country only moments away. And of course, Norman Lee is on his way in next. Have yourself a great one.
1: Hey, it's Bonnie. I would love to see you this Saturday from 10 a.m. to noon at Encompass Health Rehabilitation Hospital of Fredericksburg. It's a day of community, education, little rubber chickens, and fun. 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I'll see you there with 93.3 WFLS.
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3: 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A crash out 160 has been cleared away. Looks like we have some extra slow traffic, but it's getting better on Route 3, both directions in Fredericksburg and 17. A little slow at Cosner's Corner. I'm Janelle Crispin with WFLS Traffic.
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0: Chris Stapleton kicking off the 6 o'clock hour this Memorial Day weekend, Sunday evening. I'm Norman Lee. Thank you so much for spending part of your holiday weekend with me. This is Sam Hunt. 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
1: I don't know if you were looking at me or not. You probably smile like that all the time. I don't mean to bother you, but...

Sam Hunt, just take your time. Coming up, we're going to be hearing from Chris Young and Kane Brown. Jordan Davis is also going to sing a song for us. This is Luke Combs, Sleepless in a Hotel Room on 93.3 WFLS.

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0: to 1995, and whose bed have your boots been under? Once again, thank you for spending part of your holiday weekend with me on this Memorial Day weekend. It's a long one, and we always enjoy the longer ones more than the short ones, at least I do. If you're out there driving around, please be careful if you happen to have your windshield wipers on in the area that you're driving. Well, make sure that your headlights are on. It is the law here in Virginia. And even if it's not raining, turn the headlights on anyway, because it does help people see you a little bit better, especially on days like these when there's so much traffic on the road. Today happens to be National Cheesecake Day, if you didn't know that. I didn't either until just a little while ago. Who doesn't like a cheesesteak on a hoagie roll? Tastes so good. That great sandwich is a product of a hot dog vendor who invented it back in 1930, believe it or not. It's been around a long time. I've been told that the only way that you can get the real thing is to go to Philly. But if you don't want to do that, and if you like to try putting one together yourself, all you need is some chopped steak, some cheese, preferably Cheese Whiz. That always makes it taste just a little bit better, and some onions. And then fresh from a hot grill or a skillet and tossed into a hoagie bun, some kind of good. Give you something to try, right? By the way, the largest cheese steak sandwich was made in Philadelphia back in 2021. It was 510 foot long. Talk about a tummy ache, huh? Don't go away. Today's New Country continues in just a few minutes.
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2: 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We've got a broken down vehicle, then good on 95 all the way down to Fredericksburg, where there are slight delays on Route 3 both ways west of 95. I'm Janelle Chrisman with WFLS Traffic.
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8: From the Rappahannock Electric Cooperative Weather Center. Chance of thunderstorms with fog and spots tonight. Otherwise, cloudy skies expected. Lows dip down to about 63. Cloudy skies expected with fog and spots early tomorrow. Thunderstorms likely. Highs level off around 79. Lows level off around 63 tomorrow night. Storms likely. Right now, 67.
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a goodbye go. In just about 3.5 minutes, we're going to be hearing from Morgan Wallen. Right now, this is Bailey Zimmerman on 93.3 WFLS.

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0: He can some kind of pick a guitar, can he? Brad Paisley and Mud on the Tires. Well, Jeff and Grayson are at the Starting Gate weekday mornings here on WFLS. And if you're a person that likes to play games or likes to win things, well, this is the place to be. 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Isn't that worth coming around? It sure is. You don't want to miss them. 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It's Jeff and Grayson at the Starting Gate right here on 93.3 WFLS. Megan Maroney coming right up. Don't go away.
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4: 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AutoZone. 95 some extra volume southbound exit 160, 110 to 160. Then northbound the on-ramp from Backlick Road exit 167. Disabled vehicle and Route 1. Slight delays in both directions through Woodbridge and Leesavania and Stafford. I'm Janelle Crispin with WFLS Traffic.
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0: What a neat play on words. Ella Langley and Be Her on 93.3 WFLS. Ella taking us into the 7 o'clock hour on this Memorial Day weekend and this Sunday evening. 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

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In the lineup, it's Hardy and the Gang, followed by Billy Currington. 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

0: That's Co Wetzel and Corey Kent and Rocky Mountain Low on 93.3 WFLS. Well, tomorrow is Memorial Day, and it's a day when we take time to mourn and honor the military personnel who died while serving in the United States Armed Forces, the men and women who gave their all, and for the families they left behind. Put in your reminder that at 3 o'clock tomorrow afternoon, Americans are asked to pause for 1 minute to reflect on the sacrifices by the fallen. Very important day. Be right back with Riley Green. Don't go away.
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5: From the Rappahannock Electric Cooperative Weather Center, chance for storms with fog and spots tonight. Otherwise, cloudy skies expected. Lows dip down to about 63. Thunderstorms likely with fog and spots early tomorrow. Daytime highs approaching 79. Overcast skies. Cloudy skies expected tomorrow night. Storms likely. Lows level off around 63. Currently, it's 67 degrees.
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That's David Lee Murphy. A little dust on the bottle on 93.3 WFLS. We're going to be hearing from Lee Bryce in just a few minutes. Right now, this is Morgan Wallen and Post Malone.

0: Jason Aldean and Don't Tell on Me on 93.3 WFLS. Well, Jeff and Grayson want you to take a break. 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

Montana sky. Driven up and down the coast a few times. London, Paris, paradise. But ain't got much memory of the scenes, come to think I missed them all. And damn,

Speaking of the coast, remember five from beach, you and me. That sunset, cliffs by the sea, and the night rolled in. And you still talk about that moon that I can't recall, but God, I saw all I needed to know.

From the Loving Air Heating and Cooling Studios, this is 93.3 WFLS-FM HD1 Fredericksburg, a Connoisseur Media station.